0: Chill Out Station, the bass show.
1: Down this afternoon, a special request to the pastor and the deacon, and dedicated to each and every Christian. 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
1: 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Anybody want me? 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That's cool. I'm not fine. Ah, easy job.

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